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Julia K, it's your All Request Saturday night. You should see all of the great songs you're going to be hearing so far here tonight. 605-274-9250. Give me a call. Let me know what you want to hear. Ella Langley, KTWB. Just

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0: Hey, how are you?
1: Good.
0: Good. What are you up to?
1: Coming home from Wildwater West.
0: How was that?
1: It was really fun.
0: Good. Now you want to hear a song?
1: Yes.
0: Which one?
1: Can we hear This Cowboy's Hat by Chris LeDoux?
0: We can hear it right now. 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
2: Well, I was sitting in a coffee shop, just having a cup to pass the time, swapping rodeo stories with this old cowboy friend of mine, when some motorcycle riders started snickering in the back, started poking fun at my friend's hat. And one old boy said, "Hey, Tex, where'd you park your horse?" 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
0: We can hear that. And who are we?
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0: 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Hope You Get Lonely Tonight. Alexis wanting to hear that one on our All Request Saturday night. Of course, next Saturday night, Cole Swindell is going to be at the Corn Palace Festival in Mitchell, and you can win tickets starting Monday with Ryan Kelly between 9 and 2. All right. Alexis, if you don't have your tickets yet, there you go. She's going to give you a keyword. You text it before 2 o'clock in the afternoon. 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

in a Mexican jail. 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
0: Red Solo Cup, you're more than just plastic. You're more than amazing. You're more than fantastic. And believe me that I'm not the least bit sarcastic when I look at you and say, Red Solo Cup, you're not just a cup.
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0: Yeah.
3: Friend. 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
0: Thank you for being my friend.

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It's a must-have on an all-request Saturday night. So is this one, actually. John Denver. Big Country.

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Greg Song there on our all request Saturday night. This one a text request. Luke Bryan. That's my kind of night, a big country.

Country, 92.5 KTWB, our All Request Saturday night. Jessica texted in. She wants this one, sending it out to Anthony. We've gone from My Kind of Night to A Fire in the Night. Big Country, 92.5 KTWB.

Country, 92.5 KTWB, Alabama. There's a fire in the night on our all request Saturday night, and there is more Alabama on the way yet tonight. So much stuff. And you just give me a call and let me know what you want to hear.

0: 215-274-9250. Tim McGraw's on the way. We've got some Clay Walker. Brian, I got your song on the way. Gene, you know how your texts and emails now like to summarize what your message is? Like, let's tell you what it is so you don't have to open it up. So Gene, her summary on mine is, I have a request from Gene, who will be visiting Chris Young. So you go, girl. You have fun, and I've got your Chris Young song coming up here shortly. KTW Bay.
1: Yeah, I'd like to request a song.
0: Well, okay.
1: A little pontoon.
0: Good choice. Who's this?
1: Dan and Melanie. We're out camping in Newton Hills.
0: All right, let's get one for the campers coming up here next. I'll request Saturday night in KTWB.
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5: Light winds are going to continue for this evening, while starting to shift back to the southeast during the overnight hours. Partly cloudy skies will stick around as well, with temperatures cooling to a low of 56 degrees. For tomorrow, highs will be near average around 82, and more partly cloudy skies are in store. From the Killoland Live Doppler HD Storm Center, I'm meteorologist Jalen Borsen.
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0: 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Yeah, I like that. 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

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When the Stars Go Blue, Tim McGraw, Chris, wanting to hear that one on our all request Saturday night, 605-274-9250. If it's busy, if I'm not answering, just keep trying. I'll get there. Be her, Ella Langley and KTWB.

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It's an all request Saturday night, and Dawn is wanting some Alabama Dixieland Delight on Big Country KTWB.

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1: Hi, can I request a song?
0: Yes, you can.
1: Sorry by Gary Allen.
0: Haven't heard in a while. I wasn't sure I had it.

0: Big Country 92.5 KTWB. Sorry, Gary Allen, who will be at the Washington Pavilion next Thursday night? As in the upcoming Thursday, Washington Pavilion. And I have tickets. Not tonight, though. You're going to have to wait until tomorrow night. That's all you get. I have tickets, and it starts tomorrow night. Okay. All requests Saturday night. Hi, KTWB.
1: Hi, may I request a song?
0: Yes, you may.
1: May I request The Thunder Rolls by Garth Brooks?
0: I will do that for you. What's your name?
1: Madison.
0: Have you started school yet?
1: Nope, I started on Tuesday.
0: Are you excited?
1: Yeah.
0: You ready for summer to be over?
1: No.
0: Yeah, I'm not really either. Well, have a great school year.
1: Thank you.
0: Garth Brooks on the way. It's an all request Saturday night. Give me a call. Let me know what you want to hear. 605-274-9250.
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0: Hello.
1: How's it going?
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2: Can we left a song?
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1: Can we do Boot, Scoot, and Boogie by Brooks and Dunn?
0: We can do that.
1: Thank you so much. 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
0: Bye.

Big Country, 92.5 KTWB, Randy Travis, forever and ever. Amen for Josh and Megan up in Flandreau. It's an all-request Saturday night. And coming up here, soon. Not yet, but soon. I've got those tickets to go to Memorial Auditorium in Worthington, Friday, September 25th. It's Twitty and Lynn. It's a tribute to Conway Twitty and Loretta Lynn.

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5: Big Country Weather.
0: The pleasant weather is going to keep hanging around for this evening, with partly cloudy skies continuing for the overnight hours. Lows will be below average around 56 degrees, and winds will stay light from the southeast at 5 to 10 miles per hour. Heading into tomorrow, we will climb to a high of 82. From the Kimberland Live Doppler HD Storm Center, I'm meteorologist Jalen Borsen.
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1: Good, how are you?
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1: Good. 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
0: Okay.
1: The Dance for My Beautiful Wife, Peggy. Thank you.
0: You're welcome.
1: Night.
0: You too. Bye.
1: Okay, bye.
0: Garth Brooks and our All Requests Saturday Night just started out his new tour, and it was looking pretty fun to go to, I gotta say. Hopefully, he'll get this way, huh?

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1: 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Colin Ray on our All Request Saturday Night. Julia K, we are going until midnight. 605-274-9250 for Valerie and Ken. It's Kane Brown and Caitlin. Thank God.

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1: Yeah, Isles in the Stream by Kenny Rogers and Dolly Parton.
0: Well, okay.
1: For our 24th anniversary.
0: And who are you?
1: Dave.
0: And who's anniversarying with you?
1: Sue.
0: Okay.
1: And we're up at Lake Madison.

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It is an all-request Saturday night. You get to pick everything 605-274-9250, and we're going to have a double shot. 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
1: Peyton.
0: What are you up to tonight?
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0: Well, that sounds like a nice way to spend a Saturday.
1: Yes.
0: Indeed. And we're going to have a Riley double shot, because why not? That's what we like to do on Saturday nights. 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

0: Right Country, 92.5 KTWB. Riley Green, Change My Mind. Of course, he was at the Premier Center last night. I heard it was just an amazingly great time. Glad to hear it. Now we get ready for the next one. Gary Allen. Coming up here on Thursday. Julia K, it's your all request Saturday night. I'm running a little behind at the moment. Guess I haven't been paying attention to the clock now, have I? 605-274-9250. Get your call in on our all request Saturday night. 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
1: Hey, Julia, I got a request tonight, if you would, please.
0: Sure.
1: How about Carry On by Kenny Chesney?
0: I think that's a good one.
1: I would appreciate it. Thank you very much. Have a good evening.
0: Thank you. You too.
1: You bet. Bye.
0: All right, Kenny's up next. I'll request Saturday night in KTWB.
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0: Will you be all requests Saturday night? We've got Tracy Lawrence coming up, Ronnie Millsap. We've got some Eddie Rabbit, Miranda Lambert. So much great stuff tonight.
1: Love is a burning thing. And it makes

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It is an all request Saturday night. I'm getting to you. You just keep trying to call, okay? I will get there. 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

0: the Country, 92.5 KTWB, Mo Bandy, Till I'm Too Old to Die Young, on our All Requests Saturday night. Oh my goodness, I have just been nonstop on the phone, answering texts. I haven't even gotten everybody responded to. It's such a busy night tonight. You guys give me such a great problem, but it is always so busy. I'm so lucky to have all of you listening to the All Requests Saturday night and picking out all this great music. KTWB.
1: Hello.
0: Hi.
1: I would like to request a song.
0: Perfect. What would you like to hear?
1: Where the Green Grass Grows by Tim McGraw.
0: Okay. What's your name?
1: Flora Mae Hansen.
0: Well, what is going on in your world, Flora Mae?
1: I am camping with my best friend.
0: Oh, well, that sounds nice.
1: Yeah, it's very fun.
0: Perfect. All right. I will get your song coming up here pretty soon, okay?
1: Thank you so much.
0: You're welcome.
1: Have a nice night.
0: Thank you. You too. Bye.
1: Bye.
0: Let's get Tim McGraw on the way here. 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
2: Big Country Weather.
3: Light winds are going to continue for this evening, while starting to shift back to the southeast during the overnight hours. Partly cloudy skies will stick around as well, with temperatures cooling to a low of 56 degrees. For tomorrow, highs will be near average around 82, and more partly cloudy skies are in store. From the Killoland Live Doppler HD Storm Center, I'm meteorologist Jalen Borson.
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1: Okay, thank you.
0: You are very welcome. All requests Saturday night, and a very busy one at that. 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

WB. We are all requesting on our Saturday night. This is kind of a double shot because Luke Combs is part of this, along with Jamison Rogers. Text request. It's a cold beer. 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

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It's an all-request Saturday night. Thanks for being part of it. I appreciate having you here. Ronnie Millsap, Smoky Mountain Rain on Bay Country, KTWB.

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1: 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Every single Saturday, you guys get to pick the music. You call, you text, you email, all this great stuff. And we play what you pick from 6 until midnight. Now, right now, I got to do this. You know what? First, I'm going to do this. Let's figure out what song we're going to play, and then I'll do that. So this and then that. KTWB.
2: Hi.
1: Hi. 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
1: What are you doing?
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2: Hang Tight, Honey by Lainey Wilson.
1: That I can do. That's a fun song. That's going to get everybody hopping and jumping and dancing and all kinds of great stuff. Now I'm going to do the other part, which is Twitty and Lynn, the tribute to Conway Twitty and Loretta Lynn. You're not going to be able to call right now because I've got it, so you can't. I want my lines to get, you know, I want everybody to get a fair shot here. It's Conway and Loretta's grandchildren, Trey Twitty, Taylor Lynn. They're doing a show at Memorial Auditorium in Worthington, Friday, September 25th. I have a pair of tickets for you right now. You can go and listen to them sing the songs and tell the stories of Conway and Loretta. You be my... Here, let me push the button. Seventh caller right now, 605-274-9250.
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1: Dawn.
0: Hey, Dawn, do you want to go see Twitty and Lynn?
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1: Oh, my God. Are you serious?
0: I'm serious. You are the caller.
1: Thank you so much. You've made my whole entire evening.
0: You are very welcome. And next Saturday night, I have another pair of tickets to give away during our All Request Saturday night on KTWB.
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I wrote him back a letter and I told him it was not the perfect country and western song because he hadn't said anything at all about mama or trains or trucks or prison or getting drunk. Well, he sat down and wrote another verse to the song and he sent it to me, and after reading it, I realized that my friend had written the perfect country and western song, and I felt obliged to include it on this album. The last verse goes like this here. Well, I was drunk the day my mom got out of prison.

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1: Hi.
0: Hello. How are you?
1: Good.
0: What you doing?
1: Nothing.
0: No? You want to hear a song?
1: Yeah.
0: Which one?
1: Roll on 18 Wheeler.
0: Good choice. What's your name?
1: Annie. Roll on.

0: KTWB.
1: Yeah, can we hear some Alabama?
0: Anything in particular?
1: Let's go. We're going to fiddle in the band.
0: And we've got an Alabama double shot on our all-request Saturday night. If you go-

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Big Country 92.5 KTWB text request there for some George Strait. And now we've got Waylon, Willie, and the boys. It's the Highwayman in Big Country KTWB.

0: Country, 92.5 KTWB, the Highwayman on our All Request Saturday night. Julia K, we go until midnight. I'm not sure. I might be out of room. I mean, with all the calls, texts, emails I've taken to this point, to 10:48 p.m., I might not have any more room for more requests tonight. I'll let you know. I got to get the 11 o'clock hour kind of, you know, I'll start plugging songs into the computer and see what it says I have left, okay? So you just hang on, though. We got a lot of great music coming up here. KTWB.
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1: All right.
0: Bye.
1: Have a great evening, kiddo.
0: You too.
1: Bye.
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8: Big Country weather!
9: The pleasant weather is going to keep hanging around for this evening with partly cloudy skies continuing for the overnight hours. Lows will be below average around 56 degrees and winds will stay light from the southeast at 5 to 10 miles per hour. Heading into tomorrow, we will climb to a high of 82. From the Kimbleland Live Doppler HD Storm Center, I'm meteorologist Jalen Borson.
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All requests Saturday night. Whitney, your song is on the way. Bryce, working corn silage tonight. Young kid working hard, wants to hear Justin Moore in our all requests Saturday night.

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The Oak Ridge Boys on our all request Saturday night going into the last hour. Lots of great, great music coming up here. This one for Elena Joe.

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0: You can.
1: How about All My Rowdy Friends? 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
0: So you don't want the settled down ones. 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
1: Thanks, man.
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1: 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You feel free to, you know, bring those sourdough bread samples over anytime. I'm a good judge of those.

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0: Hi.
1: How are you?
0: Well, I am good. How are you?
1: Good.
0: What are you up to?
1: Just listening to music and watching TV.
0: Well, that works for me. I'm glad you're listening. Would you like to hear a song while you watch TV?
1: He's Mine by Rodney Atkins.
0: Okay, I will get that for you. What's your name?
1: Asher.

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All requests Saturday night. Should have taken a break there. But you know what? The music's just so good.

0: Big Country 92.5 KTWB, Marty Stewart on our all request Saturday night. We need to start this thing at like 4 PM or something. It just needs to be a Saturday. Maybe we could talk to the boss about that. I could just be here for 24 hours straight. That could be a little extreme. Scotty McCreary on the way yet. I've got Hardy. We've got Kid Rock. There's a lot of great stuff yet. I'm not going to get them all in. I'm trying, but there's only so many minutes you can squeeze into an hour. It's just the way it is. KTWB.
1: Hello.
0: Hi. How are you?
1: Hi. I'm good.
0: Good. What you doing?
1: I'm having a fire with my family.
0: Nice. You want to hear some music?
1: Yeah.
0: Which one?
1: If I Was a Cowboy by Miranda Lambert, please.
0: All right. What's your name?
1: Erica. Thank you.
0: You are welcome. I've got it up next on our All Request Saturday night. Big Country, KTWB.
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Tyler texted for this one. Billy Dean, it's Let Them Be Little on Big Country, KTWB.

Country, 92.5 KTWB. Wasn't that a party? The Rovers and our all request Saturday night. Julia K, we're going until midnight. I am going to put a few more songs in after midnight. Now, Missy and Yvonne are driving back from Minnesota where they went to see the Little River Band. I was supposed to play them a song. Well, they tell me they're seeing the Little River Band and I'm just supposed to play a song. I'm going to pick my favorite Little River Band song, of course.

0: next hour. I'm just sneaking in music even though I'm walking out the door. But I've still got some Shania Twain, Joe Diffie, George Strait, Kid Rock. If I quit talking, I can get them all in. But remember also tomorrow, when I get here tomorrow night, I've got a way for you to win tickets to go see Gary Allen Thursday night at the Washington Pavilion. Okay? It's all the information I'm getting. You'll get the rest of it tomorrow night after 6, okay? KTWB.
1: Hi, I'd like to request a song.
0: Well, okay.
1: Brunette by Tucker Wetmore.
0: That I can do for you.
1: Awesome. Thank you so much.
0: You're welcome. Thanks for calling.
1: Yep. Have a good night.
0: I'm totally in Little River Band mode yet. It's on the way. Tucker Wetmore. KTWV.
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5: Big Country weather.
6: Light winds are going to continue for this evening while starting to shift back to the southeast during the overnight hours. Partly cloudy skies will stick around as well, with temperatures cooling to a low of 56 degrees. For tomorrow, highs will be near average around 82, and more partly cloudy skies are in store. From the Killoland Live Doppler HD Storm Center, I'm meteorologist Jalen Borsen.

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All request Saturday nights. How about we do Kid Rock?

92.5 KTWB Shania Twain. You win my lover. All requests Saturday night has ended. I must go home now because it is almost midnight. Joe Diffie, Craig Morgan, Scotty McCreary, Luke Combs, Luke Bryan, Morgan Wallen. There's a bunch of them that I put in for you after midnight there. But I'll be back next Saturday. We'll do this all over again from 6 until midnight. It's our Saturday thing. Have a good one. George Strait, One Night at a Time in Big Country, KTWB.

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2: It is going to be a seasonable Sunday as highs get to around 82 degrees with winds shifting back to the south but still staying on the lighter side at 5 to 15 miles per hour. Our skies will be partly cloudy as well before the chance for rain quickly increases on Sunday night and continues through Monday morning. From the Kettle Land Live Doppler HD Storm Center, I'm meteorologist Jalen Borson.

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0: Hey, it's Doc Murphy, half of the Chris and Doc Show. Good Lord willing and the creek don't rise. We'll be back tomorrow morning. And look, this whole Chris and Doc's brain squeeze thing is getting kind of serious. The progressive jackpot is now up to $220. Now, the question goes like this. Oh, sorry, we're out of time. You'll have to wait until 7 a.m. tomorrow morning to find out.
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5: Temperatures are going to be right around average for your Sunday, with highs getting to near 82 degrees and light south winds at 5 to 15 miles per hour. Our skies will be partly cloudy, but by Sunday night, we could have some unsettled weather. Rain chances are going to increase and hang around into Monday morning. From the Kimmel Land Live Doppler HD Storm Center, I'm meteorologist Jalen Borison.

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0: He's a ranch hand in a pinch, man. 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
8: Temperatures are going to be right around average for your Sunday, with highs getting to near 82 degrees and light south winds at 5 to 15 miles per hour. Our skies will be partly cloudy, but by Sunday night, we could have some unsettled weather. Rain chances are going to increase and hang around into Monday morning. From the Killaland Live Doppler HD Storm Center, I'm meteorologist Jalen Borson.

0: Cliche. This is our new song, Say So. It's basically just a reminder that no matter what you're going through, you don't have to go through it alone.
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0: Friday, it's Doc Murphy, half of the Chris and Doc Show. Good Lord willing and the creek don't rise. We'll be back tomorrow morning. And look, this whole Chris and Doc's brain squeeze thing is getting kind of serious. The progressive jackpot is now up to $220. Now, the question goes like this. Oh, sorry, we're out of time. You'll have to wait until 7 a.m. tomorrow morning to find out.
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7: It is going to be a seasonable Sunday as highs get to around 82 degrees with winds shifting back to the south, but still staying on the lighter side at 5 to 15 miles per hour. Our skies will be partly cloudy as well before the chance for rain quickly increases on Sunday night and continues through Monday morning. From the Kettle Land Live Doppler HD Storm Center, I'm meteorologist Jalen Borison.

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9: Temperatures are going to be right around average for your Sunday, with highs getting to near 82 degrees and light south winds at 5 to 15 miles per hour. Our skies will be partly cloudy, but by Sunday night, we could have some unsettled weather. Rain chances are going to increase and hang around into Monday morning. From the Kimmelland Live Doppler HD Storm Center, I'm meteorologist Jalen Borson.

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0: Hey, it's Doc Murphy, half of the Chris and Doc Show. Good Lord willing and the creek don't rise. We'll be back tomorrow morning. And look, this whole Chris and Doc's brain squeeze thing is getting kind of serious. The progressive jackpot is now up to $220. Now, the question goes like this. Oh, sorry, we're out of time. You'll have to wait until 7 a.m. tomorrow morning to find out.
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4: Light winds are going to continue for this evening while starting to shift back to the southeast during the overnight hours. Partly cloudy skies will stick around as well with temperatures cooling to a low of 56 degrees. For tomorrow, highs will be near average around 82 and more partly cloudy skies are in store. From the Killaland Live Doppler HD Storm Center, I'm meteorologist Jalen Borson.

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1: This is Forum. I'm John Michaels, Public Affairs Radio Director since 1977, talking to Josh Brewer, CEO of LifeLight. Josh, we have you on about this time of the year because your LifeLight concert, Labor Day concert, is coming up. We want to kind of get people looking at their calendar before they, you know, choose, you know, to be out of town or something, that they don't want to miss this coming up. What are the actual dates?
2: Yeah, well, we're right in the middle of our busy season, of course, you know, but it's always fun to make time to come down here and hang out with you and get to talk and give an update to everybody listening. But we are gearing up for the big party, LifeLight Free Music Festival on September 6th, and God's got some special things in store, and you guys are going to want to come and be a part of it.
1: Well, you've already probably just recuperated from the West River, yeah. Rapid City. That's been, what, 2, 3, 4 years now?
2: Yeah, we took that over in 2023. So 2024 was the first festival out there that we did, that LifeLight, that it fell under the LifeLight umbrella. But maybe most people don't know, but we do the festival here in Sioux Falls. We also do festivals in Ivory Coast, Africa, and Cuba. And we do a festival in Rapid City, South Dakota, called Hills Alive, and that is always on the third weekend of July. And this year it was 95 degrees out that weekend, but we still had over 35,000 people in attendance, and it was incredible to see. And we're just so thankful we live in such a great community of the state of South Dakota.
1: Cuba. Did you go there?
2: Yeah, I've been to Cuba. You know, my father-in-law has been to Cuba many times. He heads up our international area of the ministry. But yes, I've been to Cuba many times.
1: Al Green, the guy that started this back in his backyard a long time ago. Is it Cuba like you see in the newspaper or not?
2: You know, Cuba is a crazy place. You know, of course, there's persecution happening. You know, Cuba is a difficult country to get to at times, but God is alive and well in Cuba. And through our team and our efforts in Cuba, the church is alive and well. God is alive and well, and God is doing incredible things. And who knows politically what may happen very soon. And a lot could be changing with Cuba that would be very favorable towards the church and the Christ followers there.
1: We were talking that Christianity thrives when it's persecuted, but how did the church and communism get along in Cuba?
2: You know, there's some difficulties between the two, and there's many opposing factors between our way of life as Christ followers and what we believe and how we live life, and there's a lot of opposing factors to that and communism, as we know. But God and Jesus is bigger than all of it. Jesus is bigger than the politics. God's bigger than all of it, and you can't, you know, we've often talked about the number of people who've tried to seek after to destroy the name of Jesus, but you can't destroy the name of Jesus. And every time someone tries, the gospel just gets bigger and bigger, and that's God having the final victory.
1: Where else did you say you were?
2: Ivory Coast in Cote d'Ivoire, Africa. We have ongoing work in Africa.
1: That can be dangerous down there, can't it?
2: Oh, absolutely. You know, I don't know if there's a safe place left on earth necessarily. However, God is doing incredible things. And so this September, we have a big outreach happening in Africa. And you know, it's incredible when you go over to some of these countries for a lot less, you know, your dollar goes a lot further in those countries, especially in doing crusades like we do. You know, sometimes a festival here in South Dakota or in the United States, you know, can cost, you know, $200,000, $300,000, $400,000, $500,000, but you can do a lot more in some of those countries with a lot less and have an incredible impact. And that's what we're looking forward to. That's what we're praying for in Cote d'Ivoire, Africa, this September.
1: Well, your father-in-law's been, what, in Pakistan, and he had been doing some things in Mexico. Our neighbor Mexico is really kind of a dangerous place to go to now as a Christian?
2: Yeah, you know, there's every country, of course, even in America, we have our issues, we have our problems, and every country has their problems, and sin exists throughout the whole world. But we believe that the more people turn towards Jesus, the more you'll see lands freed, the more you'll see healings, the more you'll see even political reconciliation happening. That's, you know, we believe in a gospel so big that it can do all of that and so much more.
1: Well, West River is a different culture. Rapid City, you've got the Black Hills and all that, but there's something about the Black Hills that is inspiring and creative and artistic and that type
2: yes.
1: of thing. But what was the vibe out in Rapid City?
2: Oh, it's incredible. You know, they have such a great community of just a very conservative, very patriotic. You know, that's one thing I appreciate about the community of Rapid City. And they have great leaders over there, just like we do here in Sioux Falls. They have great pastors and great political and evangelical leaders over there. And it just makes us thankful that we get to be from here in South Dakota. And so, yeah, we did the festival there the third weekend of July at 35,000 people in attendance, and God was moving in incredible ways. And you know, we got, one of the highlights is we got to baptize a lady. This lady comes in the prayer tent, and you know, none of us had the courage to ask her age, you know, but she had to be at least in her 80s, maybe even her 90s, but she was so determined that she wanted to get baptized. And so we had to help her. We had to carry her over into the baptismal tank. Some of the local pastors did this, and they baptized her, and she had never been baptized before. And it was that kind of moment where you could just feel the atmosphere shift, that God was doing something in that moment. And it was an incredible sight. And so we're still praising God for what he's doing. And we're coming with expectations for what he'll now do on this side of the state on September 6th.
1: There's some people in our audience, I think, that are being carried, you know, right now. The Lifelight Concert, for those who don't know, maybe new to Sioux Falls, in the past you've been at the fairgrounds, you've been at Wild Water West, you've had your farm south of Sioux Falls, you've had three-day events of over 300,000 people, people coming from all over the country. But this is something that a lot of the Christian artists want to be part of. Tell us what the lineup is going to be for September 6th.
2: Yeah, you know, we're very excited. You know, we always try to put together a lineup that has a draw for people of all ages, and we try to make sure there's something out there for everybody. So in addition, of course, most people know that there's always live music at our Lifelight Music Festivals. So this year we have Danny Gokey coming. He's the musical headliner, and we have KB. You know, Danny Gokey was on American Idol years ago, and we have KB, who's just a really popular hip-hop artist, especially amongst teens and college and high school kids, you know, that Generation Z demographic. And then we have Rhett Walker coming. We have Emerson Day. We have Cochran and Company. We have Z8 Worship Band going to be out there. It's an incredible lineup. But other than the music, of course, that'll be out there, we also have inflatables and food trucks and a children's area and an action sports area, you know, and that's an area that's pretty exciting, you know, because you see guys on BMX bikes doing backflips and doing all these stunts. And they really have a unique way of just hanging out with local kids and being able to befriend them, and they have an incredible impact through that. But then, of course, as everybody knows, or maybe people have heard, Willie Robertson from Duck Dynasty and some of his family from the famed reality TV show Duck Dynasty, the family will be out there, and Willie Robertson will get to share some of his story right before Danny Gokey takes the stage. And I had an hour-long phone conversation with him just yesterday, and I can speak to this, that he is an incredible person, and God's doing incredible things in and through him, and I am excited, and there's some things that I can't share, but I'm very excited at what he's going to bring to the table on Labor Day weekend on September 6th.
1: Talking to Josh Brewer, CEO of Lifelight, they're starting a streaming service of family entertainment that the Duck Dynasty is putting their reputation in.
2: Yeah.
1: And that's going to be something, I think it's only like $5 a month or something like that. But
2: yeah.
1: Good family entertainment, the type that the whole family can watch,
2: yes.
1: is kind of the whole purpose for it. So many things moving. But yeah, you can bring your skateboard because there's a skateboard park there.
2: Yes. Yep. Absolutely. We got, of course, the pro skateboarders and BMX riders out there that'll bring their bigger ramps, but then they love to just hang out with the local scene and to be there at the skate park. And so, yes, come, bring your scooter, bring your skateboard, your bicycle. You know, these guys are former X Games guys. Some of them are pretty famous in their own right for what they've been able to do in that world. And they're just looking forward to hanging out with the local action sports scene.
1: It's funny that there's a guy, I go to the dog park all the time with my dog, and he rides a skateboard, but he's got a Labrador that pulls him. He must be going about 30 miles an hour down the bike trail, you know.
2: That's a sight to see, huh?
1: Well, the dog loves it. But Lifelight is how many years now?
2: Well, Lifelight first started, technically Alan and Vicky have been doing concerts. Those are my in-laws and the founders of Lifelight. They've been doing Christian concerts here in Sioux Falls since the 80s, but they started the music festival in 1998. And so we say Lifelight's been around since 1998.
1: They always say good food, good music, good people, mm-hmm. is the combination that is probably the best you can have.
2: Yeah.
1: For any reason, education, communication, family, all the way on that. But, you know, when I go by the concert the last couple years on 10th Street or Cliff Avenue, you see all these families pulling wagons with kids in them. You know,
2: yep.
1: They're parked, you know, 4, 5, 6 blocks away, you know, and walking to the concert,
2: yeah.
1: All day, all night.
2: Yep.
1: And what's the best time to go? Is it, you know, some people can spend the whole day out there, but you
2: yeah.
1: start out with a service, don't you?
2: Yeah. Yeah. It starts around noon. And I just got to tell people, like, go and worship in your church that Sunday morning. That's why we don't start before noon, but go worship, go support the local church. But then after church service, come on out. We have a lot of pastors on scene coming out to the festival, and there are food trucks out there, so support the food trucks. You can have lunch, and the festival starts around noon, and all day long there will be different activities, and there will be different things happening. So I can tell you, you'll be out there from noon till 9:30, and you won't get bored. There's something out there happening at all times, and there's, you know, we got extra food trucks this time. So there's like something like 30 different food trucks and a whole bunch of different merchant vendors out there also, where you can purchase clothing and t-shirts, that kind of stuff. And then also the cities, some of the greatest nonprofits within the cities will also be out there with booths. So you could learn a lot more about what's happening around the city of Sioux Falls. You know, just the other day, or just this morning, I ran into Foster 605, you know, and they're excited. They're coming out there, and they're going to have new merchandise out there. And so a lot of the city's best nonprofits and most impactful nonprofits are all going to be out there in one place at one time. And so you'll really get to feel about some of the great things that God's doing in our city.
1: Maybe we can get the new mayor to come on.
2: Yeah, that's right. You know, Christine, she's great, and we've had some great conversations, and you know, she'll be out there. And you know, it's biblical that, you know, whether we agree or not, whether we're on the same side of the political fence as our leaders, it's biblical to pray for our leaders. Doesn't mean you have to agree with necessarily everything that they do or say, but we are called to pray for them. And so we take that to heart. And so Christine will be out there, and we'll get to pray over her.
1: Josh Brewer, CEO of Lifelight. Third year downtown?
2: Yes. Yeah. Oh, it was 2023 was the first year. So this might be year 4 already.
1: Okay.
2: Wow. This is year 4 already.
1: And it was the city that asked you to come downtown.
2: Yeah. The city, they wanted us to come back. Mayor Tenake and I have had great meetings over the last 4 or 5 years. And he wanted to see Lifelight bring a festival back to Sioux Falls. And it was our heart to do it in downtown because that's where we just want to be at the center of it all. You know, we live in such a great community that we want the church to be the most visible thing within our community. That's why we bring out all these nonprofits and all these organizations together to be able to put on this festival.
1: Well, you're on the bike trail and you're by the river, so you could ride your bike bike or your electric scooter nowadays, or even kayak.
2: Do whatever it takes to get there. Just get there. You could also, if you're worried about parking, some of our own board members utilized this last year. They parked at Lincoln High School and got on a shuttle and were down at the festival probably quicker than what they could have been there had they parked four blocks away and walked. You could park at Lincoln High School and take a shuttle bus down to Nelson Park. And a lot of people utilized that last year, and the service was incredibly helpful and was very efficient for people.
1: Well, Christian music is just as popular or more popular than most genres in the country right now. Mm-hmm. So you got a variety of all kinds of types of music.
2: Yeah.
1: Everything a little country flavor or a little bit of rock too. So
2: yeah, you have Danny Gokey, who's a contemporary Christian artist, but then you also have an American Idol kind of pop star, and then you have hip hop star in KB, who's very popular lately, and then also you have Rhett Walker, who's kind of that southern country rock sound, and one of my favorites, and Cochran and Company, Emerson Day, who's a up and coming star. She was a police officer. I don't know if many people know this about her, but we got to meet her a few years ago and became friends, and she was a police officer that felt a calling in her life to do music, and now her music career has taken off, and so she's a pretty special person, and we just want people, you got to get out there early to see her. She'll be early in the afternoon, but we just want people to come out there.
1: Are they sometimes able to sign autographs and meet and greet?
2: Yeah. There'll be meet and greet opportunities out there for people. And, these artists are pretty incredible, and for what God's doing in their life and for the popularity that they have, they really are very down to earth, and they love getting to come to Lifelight. They love getting to see the Sioux Falls community, and for even just a day to be a part of the community with us.
1: There's something about music you can't put in words. Hmm. And there's music and religion kind of goes together. There's frequencies, some people say. There's hidden melodies. There's, again, the church, everything. I found myself wanting to ask Alexa, play some monk chants, or boys choir cathedral, sometimes when you want something a little inspirational, it'll play it. The family aspect of it, but it's also good for, like, we talk a lot about Gen Z, but there's even a younger generation coming up, isn't there?
2: Yeah, Gen Z, and then after Gen Z is now Gen Alpha, and they say Gen Alpha is like Gen Z on steroids or something like that, so it's...
1: But it's free.
2: Yep.
1: You don't have to worry about it. You got food trucks, you got... plenty of facilities, and I like to bring up the fact for parents out there to know if their teenager's going, that you have a lot of security. You're very secure.
2: Yeah, it's important for us. Of course, we live in a great community like Sioux Falls, and we don't have to deal with some of the things that the rest of the world deals with. However, it's very important to us if we're going to do a family-friendly event, which Lifelight is. There's no alcohol sales out there. It is very family-friendly. But in order for us to make it very family-friendly, it's got to be safe for people of all ages. And so we are blessed to have a great police department in Sioux Falls. The South Sioux Falls Police Department is incredible, with great godly men and great leaders who care about our community. And so they go above and beyond in keeping people safe for Sioux Falls. And we are so thankful for them. We also have our own volunteer security team out there. We also have paid security team out there separate from the police department. And so we just want people, as soon as they enter the ground, we want people to feel truly that this is a family-friendly event, that this is a safe event, and that this is there's something special about this event. That's what we want people to know.
1: Well, and the Sioux Falls Police Department is one of the best. We're lucky to be living in Sioux Falls.
2: Yes, absolutely.
1: The Lifelight feel, though, nationally, a lot of concerts are down. Some have canceled. Sturgis was down 10-17% some days, they say. But have you seen that? Like with Rapid City, your Christianity music is still doing pretty good.
2: Yeah, our numbers were up for Hills Alive this year. Since we've taken over in 2024 and 2025 and 2026, the biggest turnout we've had so far was this year. And we're seeing, of course, in the history of the Lifelight Music Festival in Sioux Falls was once, you know, a 3-4 day event, 300,000 people coming. Well, now it's a 1 day event, but we're expecting a massive turnout this year, especially with having Willie Robertson there. You know, he's got his own draw of the demographic of you know the countless number of people that are into hunting here in South Dakota that will come out to the festival. So we're expecting big numbers in at Lifelight here in Sioux Falls as well.
1: To buy duck calls or
2: yeah, that's right. You know, well, Shields is on board. They're a major sponsor this year and helping make happen Willie Robertson to come. And so we're also thankful for them and the many other people who volunteer, the people that contribute to make this happen.
1: Well, Josh, people probably say, how do you do this free?
2: Mm-hmm.
1: First of all, it's a one-day concert. You work on this all year with all your other projects.
2: Yeah.
1: You'll start on the next year, you know, the day after. How does this happen? People would say 300,000 you had in a cornfield. How do you do that? You know, other people have, you know, tried to say, how do we do it in our locality? So a lot of people have branched off and done their own in their cities.
2: Yep. Uh-huh.
1: Just as you as a model.
2: Yeah, you know, free is unique. I think in, you know, the 27 major Christian music festivals around the nation, maybe 4 of them are free and 2 of them are Lifelight festivals. And so it's a unique concept. But by the grace of God and by the community that we live in, we're able to make it happen. And so we're able to provide it free because of people, like I mentioned, because of Shields that gives and Seafoam that gives and Wireless World and First Premier. And, there's all kinds of people that give, that contribute so that we can make this happen. Marv's Auto Body Shop, you know, I can just go on and on with the number of people that we truly, I always tell them, but I want them to truly know that we couldn't make this happen without them. And I believe that it's unique. And I believe it's unique here to the community of Sioux Falls and the community of South Dakota, because there's just something special about this place. Yeah, there's no other place like it. And we feel very thankful to be from right here in the community.
1: Well, for people my age, I'd like to bring up that your father, Al Green, back in the early days, you were good ties with the Billy Graham Crusades.
2: Yeah, you know, we've modeled a lot after the Billy Graham Association, as well as the Luis Palau Association, who've become close friends to us and mentors to us. And so we fit in really well with those other ministries.
1: I love to watch the volunteers directing traffic and this and that, because they're so happy to be there. They're smiling. It's a feel-good thing. Do you need some volunteers?
2: Yes, we definitely need help. You know, it's funny that, was I quick enough to answer that?
1: Yeah.
2: Yes, we need volunteers. And I'm glad you bring that up, because our team would be frustrated if I did.

0: for us as a community to stand up, to rise up, and to help those that are less fortunate. And so we need a lot of help in that area. And people can go online to lifelight.org, or they can go follow us on social media to find out more ways that they can be involved in this adventure with us.
1: Well, there's a lot of music downtown nowadays throughout the summer, and some really good crowds. So people are getting more used to coming downtown. One thing is people is the anonymity. Mm. They can walk in, or they can bring a friend and yep. say, come for the music and the food and just have a good time. But with that anonymity, they might be looking for something and may not even know it.
0: Yep.
1: But they'll hear it in the music.
0: Yep.
1: They'll see it in the people.
0: Yeah.
1: The families, the smiles, the happiness. It's more than just a concert. I mean,
0: yes.
1: it's a gathering of people that know who they are.
0: Yep, and that's really what we want people to know is you are welcome no matter what beliefs you have, no matter what walk of life you come from, you are welcome. This is your personal invitation to the festival. But we also want people to know that our mission for putting on the festival is, of course, Jesus, but whether you believe in him or not, you're welcome to the festival. And this is a safe place to bring your family, and we just don't want you to miss out on it. That's why it's free. We don't want there to be any reason for someone to not be able to come and enjoy the day.
1: And bring a friend.
0: Yes. Yeah, yeah. Bring a friend. Invite your friends, invite your neighbors, your classmates or your coworkers. Just invite people. Bring everybody.
1: Now, a lot of the churches, like you say, work with this on with you all year too on that. A lot of the church community is way behind us.
0: Yeah. Yes, absolutely. You know, we live in a great community with a lot of great leaders and pastors and evangelical leaders in our community. So, yeah, I can't say enough thanks to the churches that are on board, because they are there are a lot of people that are the ones that are putting on the festival along with us. That's where our core volunteer team comes from is the church community of Sioux Falls, and the number of pastors that are involved in our ministry. It's incredible. And that, again, goes back to what LifeLight does is unique, but the culture that we have here in South Dakota is unique, and it doesn't exist in very many other places.
1: Whether it's a family or Gen Z or Gen Alpha, maybe, you know, they're looking for something and mm-hmm. they may not know where to look. And it's called LifeLight. There's people there that speak their language,
0: yeah,
1: their age.
0: Yep.
1: And have been there.
0: Yeah, you know, we also launched a ministry called Z8, and we got a bunch of different arms of the ministry of LifeLight, but our mission is simple: taking the church outside the walls, bringing light into darkness with the life-changing message of the gospel of Jesus Christ. And we do that primarily through evangelical events that are offered free to the public, and those exist around the world. You know, like I mentioned, we do it in Ivory Coast, Africa, in Cuba, and here in the United States, and then most of those are festivals, but we also do monthly worship nights through our Z8 ministry, but it all looks similar. You know, whether it's a worship night for teens or a family driven festival, it's all with the same message of the gospel. And so LifeLight's model really is simple, and by God's grace, we're seeing him do incredible things. But I tell you what, man, when you get 600, 700, 800, sometimes as many as 1,000 teenagers together for a worship night here in Sioux Falls, culture begins to change, and we're seeing that happen right before our very eyes.
1: And you can just be there for you, listen to the music, eat the food, and enjoy the company. But I guarantee you, Josh, and you see it, there'll be a lot of people crying.
0: Mm.
1: Tears.
0: Yeah,
1: they're happy tears.
0: Yep,
1: but
0: it's
1: a lot of
0: high
1: people just can't help it.
0: Festival. Of course, there's moments of high energy and moments of high impact, and that's what
1: emotion
0: makes it different. Yeah.
1: Well, the music and the fun, and like I say, the BMX, those guys really like to come to the festival, and
0: yeah,
1: they put on quite a show.
0: Yeah, they do. You know, I'm just glad that I don't do what they do, because they do the backflip. I mean, they're flying 20, 25 feet in the air, and they're crazy. But, you know, God uses even the crazy action sports guys.
1: Well, Christianity comes in all forms, and like I say, people will speak your language. They will recognize you where you are, and have been there. What your

0: website, what can they do to go look at it right now?
1: Yeah, they can go to www.lifelight.org and they can see every area of our ministry, from the international stuff to the festivals we do here in South Dakota to the Z8 ministry. And they can learn how they can get involved by volunteering or by praying for us or by giving financially. You know, right now we need about $150,000 to $200,000 to come in to cover all the costs of the festivals this year. And then of course we go into our end of the year fundraising, which really catapults us into next year. But those are big numbers, and we have a big financial need. However, we also serve a big God. And also, just to boil those numbers down for you, I'm very proud that on average, for every $7 given to Lifelight, someone hears the gospel. So you may look at like, oh gosh, man, some of these bands are expensive, or it's expensive to do a festival. It is very expensive, but we pride ourselves on being a good steward of God's finances. And so for every $7 given to Lifelight, someone hears the gospel on average.
0: Yeah, this is the big stage with the big lighting and yes, the full production and everything that goes with that. And every year you jump off a cliff.
1: Yeah, yeah. And it's every, a faith step for sure.
0: And every year it comes to bear. Josh Brewer, CEO, Lifelight, September 6th, starting at noon. Just go to 10th Street and Cliff Avenue, and you won't miss it. There's parking at Lincoln High School, a parking lot with a shuttle.
1: Yep.
0: And you'll just see families and kids just swarming into the festival ground in Sioux Falls downtown. I want to thank you for being with us on Forum.
1: Thank you so much, Dan. God bless you guys.
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0: Exes featuring Chase Matthews. 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It's the classic
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10: Big Country weather.
11: The pleasant weather is going to keep hanging around for this evening, with partly cloudy skies continuing for the overnight hours. Lows will be below average around 56 degrees, and winds will stay light from the southeast at 5 to 10 miles per hour. Heading into tomorrow, we will climb to a high of 82. From the Killeland Live Doppler HD Storm Center, I'm meteorologist Jalen Borsen.

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0: Hey, it's Doc Murphy, half of the Chris and Doc Show. Good Lord willing and the creek don't rise. We'll be back tomorrow morning. And look, this whole Chris and Doc's brain squeeze thing is getting kind of serious. The progressive jackpot is now up to $220. Now, the question goes like this. Oh, sorry, we're out of time. You'll have to wait until 7 a.m. tomorrow morning to find out.
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13: Partly sunny today for Sioux Falls. High temperature 82. We'll be scanning for scattered showers and thunderstorms in central South Dakota. Winds out of the south at 5 to 10. Those chances of scattered rain will expand eastward tonight. So we'll call for that in the Sioux Falls vicinity. Low temperature 63. Tomorrow, we're back up to 81. Mid-80s on Tuesday. From the Storm Center at Gilliland TV, I'm Brian Karstens.

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0: Hey there, I'm Cody Johnson, and this is my song, Horseback. I just want my horseback. 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It's fun, and I love it.
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0: He's a ranch hand in a pinch, man. 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
2: Here's your forecast update for the Sioux Falls area. Partly sunny skies today. Our high temperature 82. South wind at 5 to 10. Scattered showers and thunder showers around the region tonight. Low temperature at 63. And then tomorrow back to partly sunny skies with an afternoon high at 81. Temperature staying in the 80s Tuesday. From the Storm Center at Kibbleland TV, I'm meteorologist Brian Karstens.

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0: Big Country 92.5 KTWB, Morgan Wallens. Ben, bye now. Hope you're having a great weekend. Have you been watching preseason football? We've got another one today, the Vikings versus the Seattle Seahawks. Stick around. A look at our forecast is coming up. Plus, Post Malone with Blake Shelton and Travis Tritt.
1: 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We'll be back tomorrow morning. And look, this whole Chris and Doc's brain squeeze thing is getting kind of serious. The progressive jackpot is now up to $220. Now, the question goes like this. Oh, sorry, we're out of time. 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
2: Another Friday night, there's a line of cars leaving. Home team's got an out-of-town. Me, I'm sitting on the hood of mine drinking. I'm just a parking lot.

Big Country, 92.5. KTWB wants to put some tickets to Gary Allen in your hands. Win starting tonight with Julia Kay. Gary Allen's going to be at the Pavilion coming up on Thursday. Bailey Zimmerman, Chevy Silverado continues another long set of commercial-free number one country.

0: Big Country, 92.5 KTWB. Woman, that's the latest from Kane Brown. My name is Ryan. New movies in theaters this weekend. There's something for everybody. If you love action thrillers, Jason Statham stars in Mutiny. Insidious, Out of the Further is new. And a great girls movie would be Spa Weekend. Anna Faris, Isla Fisher, Leslie Mann, and comedian Michelle Buteau. Stick around. Coming up, another long set of commercial-free number one country with Luke Combs.
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9: Partly sunny today for Sioux Falls. High temperature 82. We'll be scanning for scattered showers and thunderstorms in central South Dakota. Winds out of the south at 5 to 10. Those chances of scattered rain will expand eastward tonight. We'll call for that in the Sioux Falls vicinity. Low temperature 63. Tomorrow, we're back up to 81, mid-80s on Tuesday. From the Storm Center at Kendall Land TV, I'm Brian Karstens.

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Luke Combs, who voices a country star in a new Disney series, Big City Greens. 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

0: Big Country 92.5 KTWB. I knew it. I knew you. Josh Ross, Rodney Adkins coming up here. Today would be a fun day to cheer on the Sioux Falls Canaries. It's Sunday Family Fun Day. There are a couple of different options here. You've got a $60 family four-pack, which is four tickets, four dogs, four sodas for $60, or a 60 Diamond Club all-inclusive wristband, which is a Diamond Club ticket and unlimited access to a food and beverage menu.
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Big Country 92.5, KTWB. There was a relationship. There was a breakup. There was a glow up. That's that song in a nutshell. Josh Ross, Hate How You Look. And now, Florida Georgia Line.

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I'll give you the latest after Sugarland, Baby Girl, KTWB.

0: Big Country, 92.5 KTWB, hands up. It's Jelly Roll. Put him up. Are you excited about a new season of Dancing with the Stars? It kicks off September 9th, and they've just announced some new additions, like Julia Stiles, Jenna Dewan. She actually started dancing as a backup dancer for Janet Jackson. She danced alongside then with Pink, Christina Aguilera, Tyler Cameron from The Bachelor, and we knew about these, right? Love Island's Mara Higgins, Savannah Bananas, Jackson Olsen, and Guillermo from Jimmy Kimmel. The full cast announced September 2nd on Good Morning America.
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9: Here's your forecast update for the Sioux Falls area. Partly sunny skies today. Our high temperature 82. South wind at 5 to 10. Scattered showers and thunder showers around the region tonight. Low temperature at 63. And then tomorrow back to partly sunny skies with an afternoon high at 81. Temperature staying in the 80s Tuesday. From the Storm Center at Kibble Land TV, I'm meteorologist Brian Karstens.

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Number one.

Big Country 92.5 KTWB. She was in Yellowstone season 5. And Lainey Wilson returns to the small screen again in the second season of Liam. Here's Phone Keys Wallet.

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KTWB Cole Swindell is going to be at the Corn Palace Festival Sunday, a week from today. I'll tell you how to win tickets after Luke Bryan, Country, and She Knows It.

0: Country 92.5 KTWB Country, and she knows it. Luke Bryan. Hi there. My name is Ryan. Hope you're having a great weekend. Cole Swindell, a week from today at the Corn Palace Festival in Mitchell. And starting tomorrow, you can win tickets. I will give you a different keyword each day. You'll hear it for the first time right around 9:15. I'll give it to you plenty of times throughout the midday. Text it in at 605-274-9250. And you're entered. We got to get you to that show. Stella Lefty is coming up, and Co Wetzel with Jesse Murph.
1: 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And look, this whole Chris and Doc's brain squeeze thing is getting kind of serious. 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

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It could mean the end of the infinite scroll and autoplay. No more like buttons and algorithms could be donezo. I mean, wouldn't that be nice? Jason Aldean, Crazy Town, here on KTWB.

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0: Big Country 92.5 KTWB Love and Life Again from Ella Langley, who says her dream collabs are Chris Stapleton, Harry Styles, Stevie Nicks. Oh, and by the way, she's such a girl's girl. I love it. She says, oh, yeah, ladies, how do I keep my bangs perfectly in place while on stage? Just a little dab of eyelash glue. Love her. Thomas Rhett and a check on our forecast on the way.
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9: Partly sunny skies this afternoon. Our high 82. We'll continue to watch some scattered thunderstorms in central South Dakota. We do expect some of that activity to expand eastward tonight. Our low temperature at 63. That rain chance at least 50%. Tomorrow's high 81. Partly sunny the afternoon. Mid 80s Tuesday. From the Storm Center at Kevo Land TV, I'm meteorologist Brian Carstens.

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1: 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You probably smile like that all the time. I don't mean to bother you, but...

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0: Big Country, 92.5 KTWB. Thank you for listening. I'm Ryan Kelly. Hope you're having a nice weekend. This had me busting a gut over the week. I found it. 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Physical tickets, right? 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

Country 92.5 KTWB starting tomorrow right around 9. And all week long, I've given away tickets to Cole Swindell. He'll be in Mitchell at the Corn Palace Festival next Sunday. I can't wait to hook you up. John Party now. Here's Boots Off.

0: Big Country 92.5 KTWB. That is John Party's Boots Off. Ladies, what color do men find most attractive when it comes to hair? They love brunettes. Yes, 67% of men say they prefer women with brunette hair. It associates with traits like intelligence, independence, competence, confidence, and blondes coming in second place, although they do have a reputation of being a little more high maintenance. Next up, Dan and Shay, plus Eric Church.
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10: Partly sunny skies this afternoon. Our high 82. We'll continue to watch some scattered thunderstorms in central South Dakota. We do expect some of that activity to expand eastward tonight. Our low temperature at 63. That rain chance at least 50%. Tomorrow's high 81. Partly sunny the afternoon. Mid 80s Tuesday. From the Storm Center at Himmelman TV, I'm meteorologist Brian Carstens.

We're big in Sioux Falls, but we're also big in Vermilion, Del Rapids, and Spencer. Anywhere you go with the Big Country KTWB free mobile app.

Country 92.5 KTWB. They just gave us an album Friday called Flowers. Here's Dan and Shay with Say So. Happy Sunday, and thank you so much for listening.

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KTWB, we blew out a whole bunch of tickets to Riley Green, who is just at the Premier Center Friday to have great pics and videos. Please tag us on socials. We'd love to see. Think as you drunk.

0: Big Country, 92.5 KTWB. That is Think As You Drunk from Marley Green. Five cars discontinued at the end of the year. The Ford Escape. Wow, that one kind of surprised me. Volkswagen's electric SUV. Jaguar is ditching their F-Pace. They are going to an all-electric lineup. And the Tesla Model S. Yes, all good things must come to an end, right? Shaboozy and Jelly Roll are coming up next on KTWB.
1: 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Good Lord willing and the creek don't rise. We'll be back tomorrow morning. And look, this whole Chris and Doc's brain squeeze thing is getting kind of serious. The progressive jackpot is now up to $220. Now, the question goes like this. Oh, sorry, we're out of time. 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
8: Here's another. 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

92.5 KTWB. Ella Langley says she'd like to work with several artists. Stevie Nicks, Chris Stapleton, Harry Styles, top her list. With Morgan Wallen, I Can't Love You Anymore.

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0: Country, 92.5, KTWB, Lauren, Elena, and Chase Matthew, all my exes. You know the free little libraries that are, you know, just kind of randomly in neighborhoods? There's a twist on them. They're free Blockbusters, and they're the little boxes. They're blue and yellow, kind of like the Blockbuster logo. And instead of books, you can share VHS tapes, DVDs, and Blu-rays, which is awesome. Love the concept, but I don't think we have, actually, I know, we don't have any machines that would take a VHS, a DVD, or a Blu-ray. I mean, streaming makes life so much easier, right? A look at our forecast is coming up next, and to kick off another long set of commercial-free number one country, Josh Ross.
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10: Big Country Weather.
11: Partly sunny skies this afternoon. Our high 82. We'll continue to watch some scattered thunderstorms in central South Dakota. We do expect some of that activity to expand eastward tonight. Our low temperature at 63. That rain chance at least 50%. Tomorrow's high 81. Partly sunny in the afternoon. Mid 80s Tuesday. From the Storm Center at Kibble Land TV, I'm meteorologist Brian Carstens.

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Lady A on Big Country 92.5 KTW. I'm going to start out my show telling you how to win free tickets to see Gary Allen. It's coming up after Kane Brown on KTWB.

0: 92.5 KTWB. We love giving away free tickets. And just in a few hours from now at 6 p.m., Julia Kay is going to be right in the seat I'm in now. And she's going to send you to see Gary Allen. He's going to be at the Washington Pavilion this Thursday night. And it's going to be quite a show. Gary Allen has a lot of hits. I mentioned this before, but he is probably the artist that got me to be completely in love with country music. It's going to be an amazing show. So that's it. Listen, and we're going to send you to the show for free. 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

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Lots of commercial free music now with Lee Bryce, Russell Dickerson, and then FGA after Kenny Chesney. Here's Carry On Big Country 92.5.

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Country 92.5 KTWB. Why is my husband a legend? Well, I mean, that might be a little bit of an overstatement, but he pretty much is. Our life insurance policy holder might not think the same. 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

0: Big Country 92.5 KTWB. Hey, I'm Allie Gabriel, and I like X a lot, formerly known as Twitter. And I posted a photo this week of my husband doing something that I thought was legendary. So he was installing something on the ceiling of our garage, and he was standing on the very top step of an 8-foot stepladder. No, thank you. My fear of heights would definitely prevent that, but he looked stable and sturdy and no problem, got her done and got down safely. The comments on X, though, are hysterical, right? Including the sign right on top of that step that says, "This is not a step." That should be a clear warning, but apparently men insist, especially when you just need to be 1 foot higher. I'm Allie. This is KTWB.
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12: Partly sunny skies this afternoon. Our high 82. We'll continue to watch some scattered thunderstorms in central South Dakota. We do expect some of that activity to expand eastward tonight. Our low temperature at 63. That rain chance at least 50%. Tomorrow's high 81. Partly sunny in the afternoon. Mid 80s Tuesday. From the Storm Center at Kevin Land TV, I'm meteorologist Brian Carstens.

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1: 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Hey, I'm Allie Gabriel, and I had quite a week. My oldest daughter moved out. Not like went to college, like moved out. Took all of her belongings from her whole room and moved into her own home. And it's been very reflective and a little sad and some celebration as well. But she left behind one thing. Well, four things, actually. Four Star Wars Lego figures that she had built. They're all from the dark side, by the way. Stormtrooper, Darth Maul, and Darth Vader, of course, and one other one. Anyway, she used to be obsessed with Star Wars. And it made me so sad to see them left behind. You know, that's it. Proof that kids grow up and move out and move on from their sweet phases. Just a reminder, hug your kids. They're not going to live with you forever. I'm Allie. This is KTWB.
2: 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And look, this whole Chris and Doc's brain squeeze thing is getting kind of serious. 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

0: 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Well, a sure sign fall is here, plus some family fun after Cody Johnson on KTWB.
1: He's a ranch hand in a pinch, man. 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
1: 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Well, if you're wondering if fall is here, it is, because the Heartland Country Corn Maze is open. The shape is a very cute bunny rabbit with some hills behind him. And it looks exceptionally challenging this year, which is great, right? Get your money's worth and spend some time in there with the kids. It's open tonight until 5 p.m., but don't worry. They're open every Friday through Sunday, all the way through Halloween. They're even open on Labor Day, September 7th, which is great. Maybe mark your calendar for that. Adults, $9, kids, $6, kids under 4 for free. Sounds economical and a great way to spend some time outside in what is soon to be some beautiful autumn weather. This is KTWB.
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10: Partly sunny skies this afternoon. Our high 82. We'll continue to watch some scattered thunderstorms in central South Dakota. We do expect some of that activity to expand eastward tonight. Our low temperature at 63. That rain chance at least 50%. Tomorrow's high 81. Partly sunny in the afternoon. Mid 80s Tuesday. From the Storm Center at KiloLand TV, I'm meteorologist Brian Karstens.

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1: 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We love sending you to free shows. And guess what? Cole Swindell going to be at the Corn Palace. I'm going to tell you how to win after Luke Bryan on KTWB.

0: Big Country, 92.5 KTWB. We are going to send you to see Cole Swindell. Not very far away, just in Mitchell at the Corn Palace, and it's coming up a week from today. Let's go to the show. Ryan Kelly can't wait to give you tickets. 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

Joanna Lambert on Big Country 92.5 KTWB. We're going to pump you full of music right now. Dierks Bentley, Riley Green, and Billy Currington all coming up after Chevy Silverado. Bailey Zimmerman up right now on Big Country 92.5 KTWB. Wow.

0: But we're also big in Lamar's, Laverne, and Brookings. 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
1: 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They ain't covered yet.

0: 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Hey, I'm Allie Gabriel. You know when something comes across your Facebook or Instagram or X feed and you have to look at it? Well, I have someone that I followed for quite some time. His name is Niall Harbison, and he runs an organization in Thailand called Happy Doggo. And the conditions in Thailand for pets is not great. And the care for pets also not great. And he has started this organization that basically rescues and helps heal pets who are very, very ill, specifically dogs. He's building a hospital, and he puts all of the footage of these dogs in just poor condition. And then exciting updates when they get healed and get adopted. It's a really, really great follow. It brings me great joy. He also struggles with his mental health, and he's incredibly open about that and talks about it often. So I highly recommend, look up Happy Doggo. Contribute if you can. He's doing really great work across the world. This is KTWB.
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8: Partly cloudy skies will carry us into the day on Monday, where we still could see a few more showers here and there. 82 the high with a south wind at 5 to 15 miles per hour. A mix of southern clouds on Tuesday with a couple of morning showers, maybe a rumble of thunder or two. A high near 90, southwest winds at 5 to 15 miles per hour. Then for Wednesday and Thursday, mostly sunny skies, highs in the mid to upper 80s. From the Storm Center at KELPO-WAN-TV, I'm meteorologist Adam Roy.

0: day. You're gorgeous enough. Save the beauty sleep for another time, because we've got something worth waking up for.
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If you've ever opened TikTok just to watch one video and all of a sudden it's dark out, got some TikTok info for you coming up after John Morgan.

0: 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Well, TikTok is certainly fun, but also very easy to get lost in and can become a massive waste of time. Researchers are growing increasingly concerned at how habit forming this sort of short-term video watching is, the endless scrolling, and they have really got you hooked. But here's the good news. 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
1: 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Oh, sorry, we're out of time. 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

0: Jelly Roll on Big Country 92.5 KTWB. Hey, I'm Allie Gabriel, and I have not been shy about sharing my 75 hard journey. If you haven't heard of 75 hard, it's incredibly difficult. It's right in the title there. Lifestyle change. And I'm on day 27, I think, today. But I looked into one of the features, let's just call it a feature, of 75 hard, and it's to drink 1 gallon of water a day. And that is a lot. I don't have time hardly to consume my other favorite drink, which is Diet Coke. So I've really cut back because I have to drink a full gallon. Well, a full gallon or just under is recommended for men each day. And for women, 91 ounces, which is about 3/4 of a gallon. So I think it would be okay on my 75 hard challenge to cut back a little bit. The main part of the program is really the 2 workouts a day. Well, and the diet and the reading. It's extensive. If you haven't heard of 75 hard, it's a great way to change some habits and make some good adjustments in your life. And obviously, drink lots of water. This is KTWB.
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5: A few thunderstorms are possible as we head beyond the midnight hour. Beyond that, we're partly cloudy with a low around 60. Southeast winds at 5 to 10 miles per hour. Highs in the low 80s for the day on Monday. A few sprinkles are possible. Otherwise, we're partly cloudy with a south wind around 10 miles per hour. Then a few morning showers, maybe a rumble of thunder or two on Tuesday. Partly cloudy overall with a high near 90 and a light southwest wind. From the Storm Center at Kelvin TV, I'm meteorologist Adam Ruett. This is

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I'm Allie Gabriel. I'm out of here. Julia K coming in, though, so don't go anywhere because she is sending you to see Gary Allen this Thursday at the Washington Pavilion.

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Julia K, we're wrapping up the weekend. They just kind of fly by, don't they? Well, I heard Friday night was just amazing at the Premier Center. Riley Green, great time.

0: Big Country, 92.5 KTWB, Riley Green, Think As You Drunk. Now we get ready for the next concert coming to Sioux Falls, which, of course, is Gary Allen. And if you've been hearing it today, you've got some Gary Allen tickets you can win. Starting right now, you're going to text me a keyword that I'm going to give you here momentarily. You text it to 605-274-9250. Get in the running for the Gary Allen tickets we're going to be giving away on Wednesday. We're going to let you know on Wednesday if you got your tickets and you've got some time to get them picked up. So here we go. Here's your word. I'm going to spell it for you. Y-R-A-G. That is Y-R-A-G. Yes. Take a look at it. You'll see why. Y-R-A-G. That is your word to text for Gary Allen concert tickets at the Pavilion Thursday night. Do it now, 605-274-9250.
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YRAG, YRAG. That's the key word for Gary Allen concert tickets. We're going to be giving away on Wednesday. 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

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Chris and Doc's Brain Squeeze tomorrow at 7. I think it's up to a record amount or something. It's got to be awful close. Day 21.

0: Big Country 92.5, KTWB, Ella Langley, and Love and Life again. Julia K., thanks for hanging out here. Now, I gave you my keyword for Gary Allen tickets, which is YRAG. YRAG. You text that to 605-274-9250. Get in the running for the Gary Allen tickets. We're going to have multiple winners, and we'll announce those on Wednesday. 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
9: Becoming partly cloudy overall as we head into the night, with the chance for a couple of thunderstorms, especially after the midnight hour. We'll have a low of 60 with a southeast wind at 5 to 10 miles per hour. 81 for the day on Monday. A couple of isolated showers possible, otherwise a mix of sudden clouds. Then some morning thunderstorms and showers possible on Tuesday. Beyond that, we become partly cloudy with a high near 90. From the Storm Center, I'm meteorologist Adam Rudd.

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